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2: The Pelican Players Community Theater presents Let's Murder Marcia, July 24th through the 26th. A giddy romp through the paranoid reality of Marcia Gilmore, a housewife addicted to mystery novels. When she overhears something she shouldn't, Marcia rushes around frantically trying to figure out how to keep from getting bumped off. The plot becomes increasingly hilarious as the play continues, with misunderstandings galore, nutty characters, cat and mouse games between two factions, with wildly different motives. Audiences in Sun City Center and the surrounding communities will have four opportunities to see the play: Friday, July 24th at 6:30 p.m., Saturday the 25th at 1:30 and 6:30 p.m., and Sunday the 26th at 1:30 p.m. Doors will open 30 minutes prior to curtain time. 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Evening performances are $18, $15 for the matinee shows. Tickets will also be sold at the door before each show. No credit cards accepted at the door. 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BYO drinks and snacks. 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
1: 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Easy favorites all day and all night, where the current Sun City Center temperature is 78 degrees.

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1: 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Easy favorites all day and all night, where the current Sun City Center temperature is 78 degrees.

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1: Sites targeted. I'm Lisa Lacerra, Fox News. The U.S. military says it's conducting its 10th consecutive night of strikes against Iran, the aim to degrade sites used to launch attacks on commercial shipping. Latest round coming after three U.S. soldiers were killed by Iranian fire in Jordan on Friday. Their remains have been recovered.
2: President Trump will attend the dignified transfer of fallen service members tomorrow at Dover Air Force Base in Delaware in what has become one of the deadliest weeks for U.S. troops since the conflict started. The military identified those killed as 25-year-old First Lieutenant Tyler James Feehan and Private Isabella Gonzalez. She was only 19. The military initially listed another service member as missing, although human remains have been found.
1: Fox's Alex Hogan at the White House. There have been 17 service members killed in the U.S.-Iran conflict, nearly 100 injured, though the Pentagon says 96% of those have returned to active duty. A 42-year-old man under arrest in New York City after authorities say he planned an attack on a federal building where immigration hearings are held.
3: The FBI says Andrew Arabaca, a U.S. Army veteran, is responsible for this anti-ICE attack that started with fireworks, then went to a pellet gun, and ended with a fire at the entrance to the federal building. Federal investigators say he's an anti-American, anti-government extremist, and he carried a manifesto along with two axes, a hammer, a machete, and three knives.
1: Fox's Nate Foy in Lower Manhattan. The building has become a focal point for demonstrations against the Trump administration's immigration policies. Five people have died on a river in the Columbus suburb of Powell, Ohio, after several of them went into the water to help another person who was struggling to swim. This coming 2 days after five people were killed in a flash flood in southern Utah. 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
6: The Pelican Players Community Theater presents Let's Murder Marsha, July 24th through the 26th. A giddy romp through the paranoid reality of Marsha Gilmore, a housewife addicted to mystery novels. When she overhears something she shouldn't, Marsha rushes around frantically trying to figure out how to keep from getting bumped off. The plot becomes increasingly hilarious as the play continues, with misunderstandings galore, nutty characters, cat and mouse games between two factions with wildly different motives. Audiences in Sun City Center and the surrounding communities will have four opportunities to see the play: Friday, July 24th at 6:30 p.m., Saturday the 25th at 1:30 and 6:30 p.m., and Sunday the 26th at 1:30 p.m. Doors will open 30 minutes prior to curtain time. 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
1: Hitting targets in Iran. I'm Lisa Lacera, Fox News. U.S. Central Command says it's launching another round of attacks in an effort to force Tehran to open the Strait of Hormuz.
2: CENTCOM confirming more U.S. strikes tonight, the 10th night in a row. Some of those targeting command and control centers in Iran, others targeting sites where Iranian missiles and drones are being launched from. Those U.S. attacks come in the wake of an Iranian ballistic missile attack in Jordan.
1: Fox's Steve Harrigan in Tel Aviv. Those attacks killed three American service members. The White House says President Trump will attend the dignified transfer of the remains at Dover Air Force Base in Delaware tomorrow evening. The Trump administration slapping 50% tariffs on most Canadian imports.
3: The tariffs are being levied under the 1930 Trade Act. Several Democrats proposed repealing part of that law amid concerns of an escalating trade war. The new tariffs would not apply to energy products, fish, and critical minerals, but will be imposed on products previously shielded from import taxes in the USMCA trade deal negotiated during the president's first term.
1: Fox's Jared Halpern at the White House. Despite a faulty test result, the FDA says it remains focused on lettuce from Taylor Farms as the source of multi-state outbreak of an intestinal parasite.
4: The Food and Drug Administration tested a sample of lettuce from Taylor Farms not involved in the company's recall and said it found cyclospora, but later revealed it was a false positive and no products from the supplier have tested positive for the parasite. However, the FDA says its traceback investigation and the outbreak data continue to converge on shredded iceberg lettuce from Taylor Farms locations in central Mexico. The supplier has recalled 25 shredded lettuce and salad mix products.
1: Fox's Kristen Goodwin. Forecasters say Tropical Storm Bertha has formed in the Gulf off the Florida Panhandle. 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
8: The Pelican Players Community Theater presents Let's Murder Marsha, July 24th through the 26th. A giddy romp through the paranoid reality of Marsha Gilmore, a housewife addicted to mystery novels. When she overhears something she shouldn't, Marsha rushes around frantically trying to figure out how to keep from getting bumped off. The plot becomes increasingly hilarious as the play continues, with misunderstandings galore, nutty characters, cat and mouse games between two factions, with wildly different motives. Audiences in Sun City Center and the surrounding communities will have four opportunities to see the play: Friday, July 24th at 6:30 p.m., Saturday the 25th at 1:30 and 6:30 p.m., and Sunday the 26th at 1:30 p.m. Doors will open 30 minutes prior to curtain time. 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Tickets will also be sold at the door before each show. 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
1: Targets in Iran. I'm Lisa Lacera, Fox News. U.S. Central Command says it's launching another round of attacks in an effort to force Tehran to open the Strait of Hormuz.
2: CENTCOM confirming more U.S. strikes tonight, the 10th night in a row. Some of those targeting command and control centers in Iran, others targeting sites where Iranian missiles and drones are being launched from. Those U.S. attacks come in the wake of an Iranian ballistic missile attack in Jordan.
1: Fox's Steve Harrigan in Tel Aviv. Those attacks killed three American servicemen. Members, the White House says President Trump will attend the dignified transfer of the remains at Dover Air Force Base in Delaware tomorrow evening. The Trump administration slapping 50% tariffs on most Canadian imports.
3: The tariffs are being levied under the 1930 Trade Act. Several Democrats proposed repealing part of that law amid concerns of an escalating trade war. The new tariffs would not apply to energy products, fish, and critical minerals, but will be imposed on products previously shielded from import taxes in the USMCA trade deal negotiated during the president's first term.
1: Fox's Jared Halpern at the White House. Despite a faulty test result, the FDA says it remains focused on lettuce from Taylor Farms as the source of multi-state outbreak of an intestinal parasite.
4: The Food and Drug Administration tested a sample of lettuce from Taylor Farms not involved in the company's recall and said it found cyclospora, but later revealed it was a false positive and no products from the supplier have tested positive for the parasite. However, the FDA says its traceback investigation and the outbreak data continue to converge on shredded iceberg lettuce from Taylor Farms locations in central Mexico. The supplier has recalled 25 shredded lettuce and salad mix products.
1: Fox's Christian Goodwin. Forecasters say Tropical Storm Bertha has formed in the Gulf off the Florida Panhandle. 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
1: Day of strikes complete. I'm Lisa Lacera, Fox News. U.S. Central Command says it's concluded today's attacks on military targets in Iran as it tries to step up the pressure to get Tehran to open the Strait of Hormuz. This coming after a deadly weekend for U.S. troops, where three service members were killed in an Iranian strike in Jordan Friday.
2: The military identified those killed as 25-year-old First Lieutenant Tyler James Feehan and Private Isabella Gonzalez. She was only 19. The military initially listed another service member as missing, although human remains have been found. A fourth service member died Saturday in Iraq while detonating a downed Iranian drone.
1: Fox's Alex Hogan at the White House. Iran's interior minister traveled to Pakistan, a key mediator for talks, but it's unclear what new deal could be reached to end the fighting. A man arrested this morning in Manhattan after the FBI says he showed up at a federal building where they hold immigration hearings with an anti-ICE sign, poured gas at an employee entrance, lit it with a lighter and a firework, then pulled out an airsoft rifle. FBI special agent in charge, James Barnicle, says Andrew Arabaka slightly injured three people before he was tackled by a security guard.
3: Mr. Arabaka was looking to injure people and harm people.
1: Barnicle says Arabaka was in the Army from 2001 to 2005, where he repaired Patriot missile systems. The Trump administration opens a new investigation into international student aid at Harvard, accusing the Ivy League school of excluding American students from scholarships offered by Chinese donors.
4: The DOJ claims that amounts to illegal discrimination. Harmeet Dhillon, who heads the Justice Department's Civil Rights Division, said schools cannot get federal funding while at the same time taking foreign money to use only for aid to students from abroad.
1: Fox's Gernal Scott. Harvard denies the allegations. 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

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I'm Attorney Patrick Smith. 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
1: 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Easy favorites all day and all night, where the current Sun City Center temperature is 78 degrees.

0: 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But please beware. 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And the National Fraud Elder Hotline is 1-833-FRAUD-11. That's 1-833-372-8311. Once again, that number is 1-833-372-8311. And AARP is available. They have a Fraud Watch Network, and that website is www.aarp.org/Fraud Watch Network. Once again, trust but verify, as Deputy Jeff Mary would say. 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
1: Day of strikes complete. I'm Lisa Lucera, Fox News. U.S. Central Command says it's concluded today's attacks on military targets in Iran as it tries to step up the pressure to get Tehran to open the Strait of Hormuz. This coming after a deadly weekend for U.S. troops, where three service members were killed in an Iranian strike in Jordan Friday.
2: The military identified those killed as 25-year-old First Lieutenant Tyler James Feehan and Private Isabella Gonzalez. She was only 19. The military initially listed another service member as missing, although human remains have been found. A fourth service member died Saturday in Iraq while detonating a downed Iranian drone.
1: Fox's Alex Hogan at the White House. Iran's interior minister traveled to Pakistan, a key mediator for talks, but it's unclear what new deal could be reached to end the fighting. A man arrested this morning in Manhattan after the FBI says he showed up at a federal building where they hold immigration hearings with an anti-ICE sign, poured gas at an employee entrance, lit it with a lighter and a firework, then pulled out an airsoft rifle. FBI special agent in charge, James Barnicle, says Andrew Arabaka slightly injured three people before he was tackled by a security guard.
3: Mr. Arabaka was looking to injure people and harm people.
1: Barnicle says Arabaka was in the Army from 2001 to 2005, where he repaired Patriot missile systems. The Trump administration opens a new investigation into international student aid at Harvard, accusing the Ivy League school of excluding American students from scholarships offered by Chinese donors.
4: The DOJ claims that amounts to illegal discrimination. Harmeet Dhillon, who heads the Justice Department's Civil Rights Division, said schools cannot get federal funding while at the same time taking foreign money to use only for aid to students from abroad.
1: Fox's Gernal Scott. Harvard denies the allegations. 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
1: 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Easy favorites all day and all night, where the current Sun City Center temperature is 78 degrees.

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1: Conflict continues to escalate. I'm Ted Lindner, Fox News. President Trump reportedly debating whether or not to expand war efforts in Iran following the deaths of three American service members in Jordan. Fox's Alex Hogan with more.
2: President Trump will attend the dignified transfer of fallen service members at Dover Air Force Base in Delaware in what has become one of the deadliest weeks for U.S. troops since the conflict started. The military identified those killed as 25-year-old First Lieutenant Tyler James Feehan and Private Isabella Gonzalez. She was only 19. The military initially listed another service member as missing, although human remains have been found. A fourth service member died Saturday in Iraq while detonating a downed Iranian drone. The Department of War says in the last 2 weeks since the ceasefire ended, roughly 100 service members have been injured, with 96% already returning to duty.
1: Meantime, President Trump imposing 50% tariffs on most Canadian goods, declaring Canada is unfairly discriminated against American autos, alcohol, and dairy products. The president suggesting last week that Canada could face higher tariffs due to Canadian wildfires, sending dangerous plumes of smoke to the U.S. New Jersey Republican Congressman Jeff Van Drew saying the move sends a signal to Canada.
3: This should be a warning shot to them. You better come to America, say we're sorry, we're going to mend our ways, we're going to do what we used to do in the old day and groom and maintain the ground level of what is underneath the forest and thin the forest out where it needs to be done. It was always done. We never had these problems.
1: Drew on Fox Business's Evening Edit. New UK Prime Minister Andy Burnham giving his first remarks as UK Prime Minister in London Monday.
4: We will make this moment a circuit breaker for Britain, bringing forward the biggest changes in the last 40 years.
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1: 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Easy favorites all day and all night, where the current Sun City Center temperature is 78 degrees.

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1: Strikes targeted. I'm Sue Guzman, Fox News. The Pentagon launching strikes against Iran for a 10th night. As President Trump is reportedly considering mounting a massive military campaign to force Tehran to back down. This after three service members were killed in Jordan.
2: It was one ballistic missile attack from Iran on Friday. Here's what President Trump had to say.
3: We feel very badly, but you know, those great people, those great patriots were out there fighting that Iran cannot have a nuclear weapon.
2: Iran, in the meantime, continues to lash out at U.S. partners in the region, launching attacks against both Kuwait and Bahrain. This as public figures in Iran, including the foreign minister, remain defiant. British military officials, meantime, say that at least two ships in the Strait of Hormuz have been hit by projectiles and that as few as five ships managed to pass through that critical strait.
1: Fox's Steve Harrigan, a fourth service member, was killed in northern Iraq. It also comes as Iran attacked yet another tanker in the Strait of Hormuz. This happened early Tuesday, forcing its crew to abandon ship. An alleged anti-ICE extremist arrested after lighting a fire outside a federal building in Manhattan Monday morning, injuring three people. Details from Fox's Kevin Cork in New York.
4: Andrew Arabaca caught on camera pouring flammable liquid and fireworks in front of the building before setting it on fire. Yes, he was arrested a short time later. That incident is being investigated, as you can well imagine, as a possible act of terrorism. Arabaca is a 43-year-old former U.S. Army soldier. He's been described by the feds as being an anti-American, anti-government extremist. He also reportedly had a number of weapons in his possession at the time of his arrest, including a pellet gun, knives, a hammer, even a machete. And in case there was ever any doubt about his motivation, cops say he was also carrying anti-ICE material on his person.
1: America's listening.

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1: 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Easy favorites all day and all night, where the current Sun City Center temperature is 78 degrees.

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1: Strikes targeted. I'm Sue Guzman, Fox News. The Pentagon launching strikes against Iran for a 10th night. As President Trump is reportedly considering mounting a massive military campaign to force Tehran to back down. This after three service members were killed in Jordan.
2: It was one ballistic missile attack from Iran on Friday. Here's what President Trump had to say.
3: We feel very badly, but you know, those great people, those great patriots were out there fighting that Iran cannot have a nuclear weapon.
2: Iran, in the meantime, continues to lash out at U.S. partners in the region, launching attacks against both Kuwait and Bahrain. This as public figures in Iran, including the foreign minister, remain defiant. British military officials, meantime, say that at least two ships in the Strait of Hormuz have been hit by projectiles and that as few as five ships managed to pass through that critical strait.
1: Fox's Steve Harrigan, a fourth service member, was killed in northern Iraq. It also comes as Iran attacked yet another tanker in the Strait of Hormuz. This happened early Tuesday, forcing its crew to abandon ship. An alleged anti-ICE extremist arrested after lighting a fire outside a federal building in Manhattan Monday morning, injuring three people. Details from Fox's Kevin Cork in New York.
4: Andrew Arabaca caught on camera pouring flammable liquid and fireworks in front of the building before setting it on fire. Yes, he was arrested a short time later. That incident is being investigated, as you can well imagine, as a possible act of terrorism. Arabaca is a 43-year-old former U.S. Army soldier. He's been described by the feds as being an anti-American, anti-government extremist. He also reportedly had a number of weapons in his possession at the time of his arrest, including a pellet gun, knives, a hammer, even a machete. And in case there was ever any doubt about his motivation, cops say he was also carrying anti-ICE material on his person.
1: America's listening.
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0: Sun City Center. This is Robin Watt with the Emergency Squad. We are so lucky to be living in a community that is powered by volunteers. Our HOAs, COAs, clubs, service organizations all work because there are people that are willing to do the jobs to make them work. And that's the same thing with the Emergency Squad. And now, after almost 60 years of service, we find that we are struggling to have enough volunteers to fill the ambulances. So sometimes when you call, you might hear,
1: "I'm sorry, we don't have an ambulance available."
0: And technically, that's not correct because we have three more sitting in the ambulance bay. The problem is the ambulance needs three volunteers to run. And so we're always looking for people that are willing to reach out to help their neighbors, to come in, make new friends, learn new skills. It's good for you in more ways than I can tell you. And most of our volunteers love it. You don't need medical experience. You don't even need to live in the community. Our average age is 73, and we'd love to meet you at our house, not at your house. So come by the squad at 720 Ray Watson Boulevard. Get a tour of the building. Meet with some of our volunteers. Or you can call Chris McCann, our assistant chief of HR. Her number is 813-434-4184. And talk about finding out what our job opportunities are. We would love for you to join us. Thank you.
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Tonight our hearts will beat as one, and our

Are there times when you'd like an opportunity to talk to someone about your current caregiver responsibilities and concerns? Well, for those individuals who are caring for a loved one diagnosed with Alzheimer's or dementia, and you currently reside in Sun City Center, the coordinators for Samaritan's Alzheimer's and Dementia Auxiliaries can help you out. Jim Butner and Connie Faison are pleased to announce that there is a support line that you can call to discuss your concerns. It's completely confidential, no charges or hidden fees whatsoever. And what you do is call Samaritan Services at 813-634-9283. That's 813-634-9283 between the hours of 9 a.m. and 3 p.m. Monday through Friday. Leave your phone number and your first name only with the receptionist on duty. 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Don't have to travel this difficult journey alone. There is help available. 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
1: Another night of strikes. I'm Sue Guzman, Fox News. The Pentagon launching strikes against Iran for the 10th night in a row, as President Trump is reportedly considering mounting a massive military campaign to force Tehran to back down.
2: It was one ballistic missile attack from Iran on Friday. Here's what President Trump had to say.
3: We feel very badly, but, you know, those great people, those great patriots were out there fighting that Iran cannot have a nuclear weapon.
2: Iran, in the meantime, continues to lash out at U.S. partners in the region, launching attacks against both Kuwait and Bahrain. This as public figures in Iran, including the foreign minister, remain defiant. British military officials, meantime, say that at least two ships in the Strait of Hormuz have been hit by projectiles, and that as few as five ships managed to pass through that critical strait.
1: That is Fox's Steve Harrigan. It comes as Iran attacked another tanker in the Strait of Hormuz early Tuesday, forcing its crew to abandon ship. Tropical Storm Bertha has formed off the Florida Gulf Coast.
4: Well, at this point, it's not expected to become a strong storm. The biggest concern is going to be for heavy rain. A deep plume of tropical moisture spreading across parts of the southeast, bringing periods of torrential downpours that could lead to localized flash flooding, especially in urban areas and places that see repetitive rounds of rain with some of the outer rain bands. Gusty winds will also increase along the Gulf Coast and especially across parts of the west coast of Florida, with some rough surf and a heightened risk of dangerous rip currents at area beaches through about midweek. We do have a chance for some water spouts that are possible, mainly in the outer rain bands, as this system continues to pull towards the north and northwest. The big question, though, is how much interaction will it have with land? If it can stay in the warmer waters, it could continue to move west and bring rain to the east coast of Texas.
1: And hurricane
4: in Tampa, Florida, Haley Meyer, Fox Weather.
1: Hurricane Fausto is formed in the eastern Pacific by Mexico's Baja Peninsula. It's expected to strengthen Wednesday with sustained winds of 110 miles an hour.

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Did you know that Club Link is the owner of 7 golf courses in Sun City Center since 2010? 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

0: serving Sun City Center and the surrounding neighborhoods and transmitting from the top of the Sun Towers Retirement Community, this is WSCQ LP 96.3 FM. Another night of strikes. I'm Sue Guzman, Fox News. The Pentagon launching strikes against Iran for the 10th night in a row. As President Trump is reportedly considering mounting a massive military campaign to force Tehran to back down.
1: It was one ballistic missile attack from Iran on Friday. Here's what President Trump had to say.
2: We feel very badly, but, you know, those great people, those great patriots were out there fighting that Iran cannot have a nuclear weapon.
1: Iran, in the meantime, continues to lash out at U.S. partners in the region, launching attacks against both Kuwait and Bahrain. This as public figures in Iran, including the foreign minister, remain defiant. British military officials, meantime, say that at least two ships in the Strait of Hormuz have been hit by projectiles and that as few as five ships managed to pass through that critical strait.
0: That is Fox's Steve Harrigan. It comes as Iran attacked another tanker in the Strait of Hormuz early Tuesday, forcing its crew to abandon ship. Tropical Storm Bertha has formed off the Florida Gulf Coast.
3: Well, at this point, it's not expected to become a strong storm. The biggest concern is going to be for heavy rain. A deep plume of tropical moisture spreading across parts of the southeast, bringing periods of torrential downpours that could lead to localized flash flooding, especially in urban areas and places that see repetitive rounds of rain with some of the outer rain bands. Gusty winds will also increase along the Gulf Coast and especially across parts of the west coast of Florida, with some rough surf and a heightened risk of dangerous rip currents at area beaches through about midweek. We do have a chance for some water spouts that are possible, mainly in the outer rain bands, as this system continues to pull towards the north and northwest. The big question, though, is how much interaction will it have with land? If it can stay in the warmer waters, it could continue to move west and bring rain to the east coast of Texas.
0: And hurricane
3: in Tampa, Florida, Haley Meyer, Fox Weather.
0: Hurricane Fausto is formed in the eastern Pacific by Mexico's Baja Peninsula. It's expected to strengthen Wednesday with sustained winds of 110 miles an hour.

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Songs that make you smile. Songs you know. Songs you love to sing along with. There is. 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

0: sorry, we don't have an ambulance available.
1: Nobody wants to hear or say those words. But at Sun City Center Emergency Squad, we've come to realize that the shortage of volunteers is happening more frequently. This is Robin Watt with the Emergency Squad. Technically, we always have an ambulance available, but those ambulances don't roll without trained volunteers. The Emergency Squad has been serving our residents for almost 60 years, and we have always been free in everything we do for the community. And we are free because we are all volunteer. The long-term sustainability of our organization depends on getting people who want to contribute to the well-being of their community, who want to help others, and who thrive on the satisfaction and reward of knowing that you've made someone's day much better because you've volunteered. Do you think you're too old? Our average age is 73. Don't have medical training? We train for all our volunteer positions. Too busy with other things? Oh, we only ask one shift every 8 days. Don't live in Sun City Center? You don't have to. We've had volunteers travel as far as from Orlando or Venice, Florida. Please consider giving your time. Without you, our services and our time in the community may not last. If you're interested, please give Chris McCann a call. She's our Assistant Chief of Human Resources, and her phone number is 813-434-4184. And thank you.
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0: As a community, we residents in Sun City Center must step up and address the Club Link development threat in our community. They signaled their intention in their presentation to the community way back in March 2022. Now they have notices of intent for proposed developments under the Live Local Act for affordable housing on Colusa Greens, the North Lakes Course, and Sandpiper. 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
1: Bombing Iran a 10th straight night. I'm Dave Anthony, Fox News. U.S. Central Command posted video of the latest round of airstrikes that the military says hit Iranian command centers, air defense systems, and missile and drone launch sites to degrade Iran's ability to keep attacking ships in the Strait of Hormuz. But Fox's Trey Yingst reports from Tel Aviv.
2: Early this morning, Iran attacked another tanker off the coast of Oman, forcing the crew to evacuate the vessel, according to maritime tracking groups. This does come after President Trump issued a new warning to the regime about killing American forces in the Middle East. The commander-in-chief said, quote, "Every time Iran kills an American soldier, they will pay for that killing many times over."
1: And the president is planning to go to Dover Air Force Base in Delaware when fallen American troops return in flag-draped caskets. It was initially planned for tonight, then postponed. Three died in an attack in Jordan Friday. Another killed in Iraq Saturday in what was said to be a controlled detonation of an Iranian drone. Today, President Trump will host Lebanon's president at the White House as Lebanon's military works to take over security in some villages where Israel's been battling Hezbollah. There's renewed U.S.-Canada trade tension.
3: Accusing Canada of unfairly discriminating against American-made cars, alcohol, and dairy products, the Trump administration is imposing a 50% tax on most goods imported from Canada. The tariffs are being levied under the 1930 Trade Act. Several Democrats proposed repealing part of that law amid concerns of an escalating trade war.
1: That's Fox's Jared Halpern at the White House. Those tariffs would take effect in 30 days. Canada's prime minister vows to intensify trade talks. A tropical storm is in the Gulf. Bertha, now just under Florida's panhandle.
4: The wind's currently at 50 miles per hour, chugging along ever so slowly, northwest at just 5 miles per hour. We don't expect it to become a hurricane. But
1: that's Fox weather meteorologist Craig Herrera. Bertha could move in.
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0: Alive, it's alive, it's alive,
1: it's alive. Good morning, couple of minutes after 7 on Sun Radio. Good morning, how are you?

Catherine Stark is her name, her stage name, Kay Starr. Born on this day, way back in 1922, that's one of her hit songs called Rock and Roll Waltz. We go back to 56 for that one. Wow, okay. You remember that one? Maybe your grandma remembers it and told you about it. Anyway, 14 after 7, you're listening to Sun Radio 96.3 FM. Hal Knight here with you on a TV Tuesday morning. Yeah, it's a Tuesday. It is the 21st of July. 76 degrees already in Sun City Center. Another birthday. Today, born in the UK, Cat Stevens is 78 years young today, and we're going to play lots of his music this morning here on Sun Radio. Get more K-Star coming up, but first, on his 78th birthday, Cat Stevens, and morning has broken.

Wheel of Fortune, and you have K-Star boy, on this day. Why don't we check out the other birthdays, shall we? 21 after 7, here on Sun Radio, 96.3 FM. Night in the morning here with you on this Tuesday morning, 21st of July. Well, let's see. Author Ernest Hemingway, The Old Man and the Sea, and others. He was born in 1899. K-Star, we're just talking about her, Catherine Starks, born in 1922. Comedian Don Knotts from The Andy Griffith Show and Three's Company. He was Barney Fife, of course, Deputy Barney Fife, born in 1924. American singer-songwriter Rosalie Hammond, Rosie from Rosie and the Originals, born in Klamath Falls, Oregon, in 1945. We'll hear from her in just a second here. We lost her in 2017. Ken Starr investigated sitting President Bill Clinton with the Monica Lewinsky situation. He was born on this day in 1946 in Texas, in Vernon, Texas, as a matter of fact, 1946. Lost him in 2022. Singer-songwriter Cat Stevens, Peace Train, Moonshadow. We hear from him. We just heard Morning Has Broken. He's 78 today. We'll be hearing more from him. Comedian Robin Williams was born in 1951. Well, lost him in 2017. Goodwill Hunting, Dead Poets Society, was on Mork and Mindy. Actress Ollie Landry is 53 today, born in Louisiana. And soccer striker Erlane Haaland is 26 years young today. Some of the birthdays of folks born on this July 21st. And if you are celebrating a birthday, I hope you have a wonderful day. Well, Rosalie Hammond was born on this day. Rosie of Rosie and the Originals. Here's her claim to fame. Going back, Angel Baby. 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

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Good morning, Tuesday morning. 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Bye.

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Well, you can have fun over at Creason Hall today. The Front Porch Pickers, Pick and Grin. Creason Hall at the United Methodist Church from 2 to 4 in the afternoon. That's their new spot. 2 hours of entertainment by local musicians. You can reach out to Dave Oglesby, the president, if you want more information. 508-331-7728. 508-331-7728. Picking and grinning. It's maybe you could even bring your instrument and, you know, jam along with them. That's the Front Porch Pickers. Every Tuesday, Creason Hall. Of course, they were at Rollins, but they now have a new home. So check it out if you're a Sun City Center resident or if you're a Kings Point resident with a gold card, you know, usage card. 508-331-7728 is Dave Oglesby's phone number. He is the president of the organization, too. Okay. Heather Honey, music from Tommy Rowe, right here on Sun Radio 96.3.

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Headed for a high of 94 this afternoon and sunshine. And, well, of course, we'll get a chance of a shower later on as well. Of course, it's Florida after all. Have you seen a tipsy sign? 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My name is Hal, and I'm glad to be here. So happy to be here. And I appreciate all the listeners out there. 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

It's your Walsh and Rocky Mountain Way on Sun Radio 96.3 FM. Yeah, I'm still here. Good morning to you. It is 10 minutes before 8 o'clock right now on Sun Radio 96.3. We have, Lionel Richie coming up. Also music from America, the Trogs, and lots of other good stuff. So stick around. Thanks for tuning in. Speaking of

Lionel Richie, Penny Lover, Committed Before 8 o'clock news coming up next, Fox News. And back with another hour of music and community announcements and things here on this Tuesday morning, Sun Radio 96.3 FM. Stick around.

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1: They had to abandon ship. I'm Dave Anthony, Fox News. The crew of an oil tanker attacked by Iran today in the Strait of Hormuz as the fight continues over control of shipping in that waterway with another round of American bombing.
2: This was the 10th consecutive night of strikes aimed at degrading Iran's ability to threaten vessels in the Strait of Hormuz. U.S. Central Command released a statement saying, since early May, CENTCOM forces have helped to facilitate the transit of approximately 900 commercial vessels and 450 million barrels of crude oil. They went on to say American forces remain postured and prepared to hold Iran accountable for unwarranted aggression.
1: That's Fox's Trey Yingston, Tel Aviv. Mediators in Pakistan still trying to salvage the deal that had stopped the fighting, meeting today with an Iranian official. Meanwhile, this afternoon, War Secretary Pete Hegseth and the military's top general, Joint Chiefs Chairman Dan Kane, could face tough questions about the Iran conflict, especially from Democrats at a Senate hearing as they urge Congress to approve $87 billion in new military funding. President Trump is going after Canada again, escalating trade tension.
3: This new tariff, it's an additional 50% on Canadian goods. It goes into effect August 19th.
1: Fox Business Network, Cheryl Cassoni. Canada's prime minister vows to intensify trade talks to protect his country. Ontario Premier Doug Ford says they should fight the tariffs dollar for dollar.
4: I got to remind President Trump that 33% of the lumber, and we have better quality lumber here in Canada, comes from Canada to build their homes.
1: It's a primary day in Arizona with several races for Congress and governor in South Carolina. The filing period opens for Republicans who want to run in next month's special primary to pick a new GOP Senate nominee to replace late Senator Lindsey Graham. His sister Darlene, appointed as a senator to fill out Graham's current term after his death, tells Fox she will run to keep that seat.
5: He's worked so hard for so long. I can't just let that.
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9: The Pelican Players Community Theater presents Let's Murder Marsha, July 24th through the 26th. A giddy romp through the paranoid reality of Marsha Gilmore, a housewife addicted to mystery novels. When she overhears something she shouldn't, Marsha rushes around frantically trying to figure out how to keep from getting bumped off. The plot becomes increasingly hilarious as the play continues, with misunderstandings galore, nutty characters, cat and mouse games between two factions with wildly different motives. Audiences in Sun City Center and the surrounding communities will have four opportunities to see the play: Friday, July 24th at 6:30 p.m., Saturday the 25th at 1:30 and 6:30 p.m., and Sunday the 26th at 1:30 p.m. Doors will open 30 minutes prior to curtain time. 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

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Hal Knight here, Knight in the Morning with you. Cat Stevens is 78 years young today. Here he is now, 1974. Remember? Oh, very young, remember? Oh, very

Jennifer Juniper and Donovan here on Sun Radio 96.3 FM. We got more Donovan, one more for you coming up in a second. It's currently 79 degrees and the dew point is 75. So it is steamy out there. So feels pretty darn hot already. Here you can wear headed for a high of 94 this afternoon. And all right, as promised, let's see, we've got more Donovan. We've got Whitney Houston, The Doors, Stylistics from Philadelphia, the Philadelphia Sound, and even The Zombies coming up here on Sun Radio 96.3 FM. And here's, as promised, here's Donovan.

0: Doors and Love Me Two Times, 20 and a half before 9 on Sun Radio 96.3 FM. Good morning to you. It's Tuesday, and you know, here in Sun City Center, actually Kings Point residents have karaoke night this evening, July 21st, from 5 until 9 at the South Clubhouse Jubilee Hall. So if you're into karaoke night for Kings Point, this says just for Kings Point residents this evening from 5 until 9. And check out the ice cream truck at the gazebo this coming Sunday. That's at the Half Circle over by the bandstand. They were going to be here last Sunday, but it was kind of inclement. You know, you remember Sunday. It was a bit stormy, so they're going to be there this Sunday, I believe, from noon to 3. So go get yourself an ice cream treat at the gazebo on Cherry Hills Drive this coming Sunday. Okay, some community reminders from Sun Radio 96.3 FM. Cat Stevens has a birthday today. He's 78 years young. Can you believe it? Here's one of his hit songs from 71. This is Peace Train.
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0: 13 before 9 o'clock, Russell Tompkins Jr. and the Stylistics and Rock and Roll Baby, Sun Radio, 96.3 FM, and it is the 21st of July already, and you know, Neil Armstrong became the first person to walk on the moon 1969. In 1916, a bomb exploded during a parade in San Francisco, killing 10. The U.S. started gasoline rationing in 1942. The Warsaw deportations began in 1942. The King David Hotel in Jerusalem was bombed in 1946, killing 91 people. A couple of things that happened on this day in history. Of course, the moon landing occurred on the 20th, but then Neil walked on the moon on the 21st. And let's see, today, national days, if you want to celebrate something today. Let's see, Belgian Independence Day, Legal Drinking Day, Black Women's Equal Pay Day, National Be Someone Day. Let's see, what else? Also, Guam Liberation Day today, and National Junk Food Day today, too. So we're going to celebrate National Junk Food Day today by playing you a Larry Gross song here.
1: 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I always ask for more. And they call me Mr. Natural on down to the health food store. I only eat good sea salt. 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And my friends is always begging me to take them on macrobiotic trips. Yes, they are.

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I'm afraid someday they'll find me just stretched out on my bed with a handful of Pringles potato chips and a ding-dong by my head. And I think I'm Mr. Nazareth.

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1: Another night and day of U.S. and Iran attacks. I'm Dave Anthony, Fox News. That's for the 10th straight night of American bombing in Iran. U.S. Central Command posted video of the airstrikes hitting command centers, air defense, and missile and drone launch sites. And as Fox's Jonathan Savage reports, Iran retaliated again.
2: The Kuwaiti government says crucial power and desalination plants have been damaged by Iran's latest attack. It's the fourth day in a row in which Kuwaiti infrastructure has come under fire. Iran's also targeted U.S. military sites in Bahrain and Jordan, and another fuel tanker has been hit in the Strait of Hormuz. Meanwhile, Pakistan is trying to get peace efforts back on track. It's hosting Iran's interior minister for talks to salvage the crumbling interim deal.
1: President Trump posted on Truth Social, every time Iran kills an American soldier, they'll pay for that killing many times over. Three U.S. troops died in an Iranian attack in Jordan last week, another killed in Iraq Saturday. Later this morning, another part of the conflict to be addressed when Lebanon's president goes to the White House, where Fox's Jared Halpern reports.
3: Lebanon's military is moving into what is called pilot zones in the country's south as part of a deal negotiated with the Trump administration and Israel. Under the agreement, Lebanon's military will assume control of security in some villages, ensuring his Hezbollah does not have a presence as part of a broader Israeli withdrawal. President Trump has put pressure on Israeli Prime Minister Benjamin Netanyahu to wind down strikes inside Lebanon.
1: Now, the president's also turning up the trade tension with Canada, imposing 50% tariffs on many Canadian imports that'll go into effect in a month, retaliating to Canada's tariffs on American products like dairy and alcohol that were in retaliation to initial Trump tariffs. Tropical Storm Bertha, very slowly churning south of Florida's panhandle as it moves toward land, maybe Thursday in Louisiana. Could flood coastal areas.
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8: The Pelican Players Community Theater presents Let's Murder Marsha, July 24th through the 26th. A giddy romp through the paranoid reality of Marsha Gilmore, a housewife addicted to mystery novels. When she overhears something she shouldn't, Marsha rushes around frantically trying to figure out how to keep from getting bumped off. The plot becomes increasingly hilarious as the play continues, with misunderstandings galore, nutty characters, cat and mouse games between two factions with wildly different motives. Audiences in Sun City Center and the surrounding communities will have four opportunities to see the play: Friday, July 24th at 6:30 p.m., Saturday the 25th at 1:30 and 6:30 p.m., and Sunday the 26th at 1:30 p.m. Doors will open 30 minutes prior to curtain time. 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
9: Good morning. 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

Well, one thing I do know is that this is the weekend for the Pelican Players' Let's Murder Marsha. Yeah, that's giddy romp through the paranoid world of Marsha Gilmore. That's going on at the Kings Point Veterans Theater this Friday through Sunday. And Friday evening, 6:30, Saturday, 1:30 and 6:30, Sunday afternoon at 1:30 p.m. Matinee shows are $15, $18 for the evening performance. 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You can get your tickets at the door, but hey, no credit cards accepted at the door. Cash only and exact change would be appreciated. And that's coming up this week. Weekend. Yeah, this weekend is finally here, Pelican Players. And I thought it would be appropriate to play that song generated by AI, the cast song for Let's Murder Marsha. So let's check it out.

Let's Murder Masha coming up this weekend. Veterans Theater, 1900 Clubhouse Drive, Friday, Saturday, Sunday. Check it out.

21 after 9, and there he is, birthday boy Cat Stevens, 78 years young today. Moonshadow is one of his hit songs right here. 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Hey, the United Methodist Church of Sun City Center welcomes Alan Curtis' trip to its beautiful sanctuary in 1971 Haverford Avenue this Friday, the 24th. He's an accomplished pianist, entertainer, composer, educator, and advocate. And his performance career has spanned over two decades. He's proficient in classical, jazz, pop, sacred music. He's at home in a church, a theater, concert hall, or a jazz club. And he will serve you well. He's served at many charity events. You can get your tickets. They are $25 at the door, $20 in advance, $25 at the door. If you have grandchildren or children, by the way, if you purchase two regular tickets, then you can bring the rest of your family, the kids or your grandkids with you. That's a special, but you do have to purchase two regular tickets to do this, but you could bring other family members for a family special. 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Lovethelight.org is the website. Shania Twain next. 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

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The SCC Karaoke Lovers Club invites you to join them for Friday night karaoke for laughter, friendship, and great music with your, well, whether you're a seasoned performer, a first-time singer, or you just like listening to music, head on over to the Florida Room on Friday, the 31st of July. Meet new friends, enjoy an evening of memories. A free event, DJ Toddy Rocks will be there providing the music, and he has an extensive library of classic hits, country favorites, Motown, pop, today's popular music, and more. Doors open at 5 p.m. Karaoke from 5:30 until 9, and that's in the atrium building in the Florida Room. Like I said, the 31st of July is the next one. Bring your own drinks and snacks. Also, August 31st, September 11th, September 25th. Karaoke Lovers Club continues to grow. And it's if you have questions, you can call Todd, for Friendship and Community Spirit. 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Todd Taylor, Tardy Rocks. Check it out. Monday movies are shown the second and fourth Monday of the month in the Florida Room. You need to present your current SCC badge or Kings Point usage card to attend. Bring a couple of bucks for donation. These are not free. Royalties must be paid. So they are accepting donations. 150 people. That's the capacity of the Florida Room. That's per the Hillsborough County Fire Code. So check that out. Come early. July 27th, the movie is Roof Man, and it stars Peter Dinklage, Kirsten Dunst. It's rated R for brief sexuality, nudity, and language, so just be aware of that. That's the movie, Monday movie.

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On this Tuesday morning, Hal with you, keeping you company. 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

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It's 83 degrees right now in Sun City Center. Headed for 94 this afternoon. Just a 30% chance of shower or storm. Below average rain chances the next couple of days. So it's going to be very, very hot out there. And feels like temperatures are definitely up over 100. So hydrate and be careful if you're working outside. That heat stroke is nothing to fool around with. So drink lots of fluids and take breaks in air-conditioned spots when you can. Okay. Well, Carlos Santana's birthday, I mentioned him yesterday. Remember, he had a 79th birthday. If you like flamenco, Latin, and Mediterranean music, kind of like Santana, come on over to Community Hall, 1910 South Pebble Beach Boulevard on Saturday, August 1st at 7 p.m. The doors will open at 6:30. And if you're a fan of Santana music and likes listening to their music and it brings back fond memories? Well, Los Loberos is reminiscent of that kind of music, right? The blend of flamenco, Latin, and Mediterranean music. And you can get your tickets for vibrant music, artistry, and dance all at Community Hall, 1910 South Pebble Beach Boulevard, Saturday evening, August the 1st, sponsored by Beth Israel. Get your tickets at the Atrium Building. 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You get them today. You get them this Friday, $20 in advance, $25 at the door. 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You know, ClubLink has closed several golf courses in Sun City Center, and they are planning to develop these. Now, Save Sun City Center has set up get-togethers on upcoming Saturdays. It's a monthly community initiative called Second Saturday. The second Saturday of the month is when these events will be held. Saturdays from 10 until noontime, bringing the community together to talk about ClubLink and their proposed and expected development of their golf courses. That's 10 till noon in the Armstrong Room in the Atrium Building. The events will run through December 12th, second Saturday, August 8th, September 12th, October 10th, November 14th, and December the 12th. So you may want to plan to check out that event. 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I believe I have her phone, 312-282-7337, 312-282-7337. Ellie Anderson is her name. She's the president of that organization. Okay. All right. Let's see. It is about 4 minutes before 10 o'clock here on Sun Radio. We've got news from Fox coming up at the top of the hour. We'll let you know what's going on in the world. And then back with another hour of music right here on Sun Radio, 96.3 FM. Taking us to news time. Johnny Lee from 1980 and from his Urban Cowboy soundtrack. This is Looking for Love.

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1: Another night
2: and day
1: of U.S. and Iran attacks. I'm Dave Anthony, Fox News. That's for the 10th straight night of American bombing in Iran. U.S. Central Command posted video of the airstrikes hitting command centers, air defense, and missile and drone launch sites. And as Fox's Jonathan Savage reports, Iran retaliated again.
3: The Kuwaiti government says crucial power and desalination plants have been damaged by Iran's latest attack. It's the fourth day in a row in which Kuwaiti infrastructure has come under fire. Iran's also targeted U.S. military sites in Bahrain and Jordan, and another fuel tanker has been hit in the Strait of Hormuz. Meanwhile, Pakistan is trying to get peace efforts back on track. It's hosting Iran's interior minister for talks to salvage the crumbling interim deal.
1: President Trump posted on Truth Social, every time Iran kills an American soldier, they'll pay for that, killing many times over. Three U.S. troops died in an Iranian attack in Jordan last week, another killed in Iraq Saturday. Later this morning, another part of the conflict to be addressed when Lebanon's president goes to the White House, where Fox's Jared Halpern reports.
4: Lebanon's military is moving into what is called pilot zones in the country's south as part of a deal negotiated with the Trump administration and Israel. Under the agreement, Lebanon's military will assume control of security in some villages, ensuring Hezbollah does not have a presence as part of a broader Israeli withdrawal. President Trump has put pressure on Israeli Prime Minister Benjamin Netanyahu to wind down strikes inside Lebanon.
1: Now, the president's also turning up the trade tension with Canada, imposing 50% tariffs on many Canadian imports that'll go into effect in a month, retaliating to Canada's tariffs on American products like dairy and alcohol that were in retaliation to initial Trump tariffs. Tropical Storm Bertha, very slowly churning south of Florida's panhandle as it moves toward land, maybe Thursday in Louisiana. Could flood coastal areas.
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8: 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John Cougar Mellencamp here getting us going this hour. Heard so good. 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

Ronnie Millsap bringing back the old Chuck Jackson song any day now. 11 minutes after 10 o'clock on this day, which is Tuesday and July 21st, 87 degrees, our current temperature in Sun City Center, headed for a high of 94 this afternoon. Heat index values well up over 100, so if you're going to be out there working or working outside, hydrate, drink lots of fluids, take breaks in air-conditioned spots when you can, because it's that heat stroke, man. It's nothing to play with, so be careful out there. Hey, did you ever wonder what the differences are between a low-speed vehicle and a golf cart? Well, you can find out this Saturday. Our master deputy, Jeff Mary, will be on the podcast, Lisa and Vern's About the Town podcast is what I'm talking about. You can hear an edition of that podcast talking to the movers and shakers in our community every Saturday during the 10 o'clock hour here. I misspoke, during the 9 o'clock hour here on Sun Radio, 96.3 FM. We have a new lineup on Saturday mornings, our informational programs, starting at 8 o'clock. Well, it's still at 8 o'clock. We've featured the attorney Patrick Smith's show for a long time now. And at 8 o'clock in the morning, where you can get your legal questions answered for free on the air, I'll give you a special 800 number to call in and ask your legal questions, and talks about stuff that's going on in his life, in the community. And very entertaining and informative, I might say. That's at 8 o'clock. At 9 o'clock, About the Town with Lisa and Vern. And they will be talking to Master Deputy Jeff Mary on this week's program. Like I said, talking about the differences between low-speed vehicles and golf carts here in Sun City Center. So pros and cons both ways. And you want to check that out. At 10 o'clock, we have Veterans Corner Radio with Joel Mulberger. It's our Saturday morning lineup, and you can hear it right here on Sun Radio 96.3 FM. 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

Barry Manilow, somewhere down the road, 21 after 10 here on Sun Radio 96.3 FM. Hal Knight here with you on this Tuesday morning. Terrific Tuesday. Hope you're doing well. Thank you so much for listening. Did you ever wonder who feeds and cares for the cats around Kings Point and Sun Towers, and how did they get there? Well, Feline Folks invites you to join them and learn the answers to these questions during the next Meow Mixer. Guests are invited to spend some time. Members enjoy light refreshments and learn how the organization operates to keep the local cats safe and cared for. Feline Folks is also looking for caring volunteers, especially those who would like to help with daily feeding of the kitty cats. Food and training are provided. The next meeting held Thursday, August the 6th at 3 p.m. And that's in the North Clubhouse West Room at Kings Point. And they'll have a board meeting just before the Meow Mixer as well on August the 6th. It's open to anyone in the Sun City Center area, not just Kings Point residents, by the way. So you may want to check that out on the 6th of August. Let's see. Also, have you seen a tipsy sign? 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We're looking for community curb appeal volunteers. 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You can do that by visiting bit.ly/tipsy.signs, SCC, or how about an email? 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And hey, make things better here in Sun City Center. 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The Everly.

0: 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And every Tuesday, the Front Porch Pickers, they pick and grin and invite you to join them at Creason Hall at the United Methodist Church, 1971 Haverford Avenue. Two fun hours of entertainment by local musicians. You can reach out to Dave Oglesby, who's the club president, 508-331-7728, 508-331-7728, if you'd like to. 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Listen, maybe bring your instrument and jam along with them. That's the Front Porch Pickers every Tuesday, and this is Tuesday, so check it out today. And there'll be a Metaglasses user support group this Thursday, the 24th, from 1 to 2:30 in the Waterside Room at the Kings Point Clubhouse. They will talk about, well, how you can help with YouTube to get things done. That's so if you have those Metaglasses, and if you are visually impaired, especially visually impaired, and you have tasks that you want to accomplish, well, they may have some helpful tips for you. They meet on the fourth Thursday of every month in the Waterside Room for tips and tricks on how to use your Metaglasses. So check it out this Thursday, 1 o'clock in the Waterside Room at Kings Point. Okay, we're going to go back. Here's Forgotten 45 that you don't normally hear. But I think of my sister Becky when I play this because she was a she watched Man from U.N.C.L.E., and she was had a crush on David McCallum when she was, growing up. And David McCallum actually had a hit song on the radio called Communication. We're going to hear it right now. So, Becky, if you're listening.
1: Who am I?
2: Who are you?
1: Where am I going? With no time to spare, as a man rowing upon a shoreless lake, never slowing the pace, but never spying land. 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
0: Do you really think I could?
1: Oh, my God.

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In life or death, in love or hate, in peace and war, or through the gate of hell, if that's the way to seek my fate. And then, and only then, could you get through to me. And then, if all is well, we'd make a date. But not now, you see, I really have to go. So would you girls mind stepping off my motorcycle?

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Hope you're doing well. You know, Kings Point hosts a monthly indoor market at the Kings Point Veterans Theater, 1900 Clubhouse Drive, and they do this every month. We've got Thursday, August the 6th. That's the next one that is coming up. And if their monthly indoor markets are from 10 to 2 on Thursdays, usually the first Thursday of the month. For vendor information, more information, you can call Denny at 813-359-0354, 813-359-0354. You might want to check it out on August the 6th and sail away with the GFWC SCC Women's Club on a Margaritaville Sea Islander cruise February 20th through the 27th of next year. Depart conveniently from the Port of Tampa. Invite your family, friends, maybe your spouse even, for a 7-day vacation to Cozumel, a couple of ports in Mexico and Key West. 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

Robin McNamara, 1970, Lay a Little Lovin' on Me, 1046 right here on Sun Radio, 96.3 FM. We play Forgotten 45s right here on the radio. That's one of them. All right, let's see what's going on in Sun City Center. Well, craft classes are scheduled. This is Christmas crafting classes. Yep. It's a few months away, but craft classes are scheduled for the end of July and the end of August at 11 a.m. Participants will engage in a variety of projects like macrame, glass painting, shell art. 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To register, call or text the instructor at 954-798-1672, 954-798-1672, or you can call St. Andrews between 10 a.m. and 1 p.m. Monday through Thursday, 813-634-1252, 813-634-1252, from 10 to 1 Monday through Thursday, and one of these classes coming up this Saturday soon. And residents are invited to enjoy fun and competition at Bunko Games, scheduled for Sun City Center. The Women's Club is hosting Bunko on Wednesday, July the 22nd. That's tomorrow, also August 26th at 9:30 in the morning, in the Sandpiper Room here in the Atrium Building. The event is open to Sun City Center residents and Kings Point Gold Card holders. Membership of the SCC Women's Club not required. It's $5 per person. That is used for prizes. And participants are welcome to bring snacks to share. Bunko is an easy-to-learn dice game, and it combines laughter, social interaction, and a fun time. They meet on the fourth Wednesday of each month, and they welcome new members. So if you're experienced or a new player, that's okay. Check it out tomorrow morning, 9:30, over in the Sandpiper Room here in Sun City Center. Okay? All right. Let's... Pinball Wizard, The Who is next here. 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It's 12 minutes before 11 right now.

John, Elton John, and Sad Songs Say So Much, and All Hope Is Gone. Well, our time is gone for today, but it's been a pleasure being with you this morning here on Sun Radio 96.3 FM. Hope you'll join me tomorrow. Lord willing, Creek Don't Rise and all that about 7 o'clock, and we'll do it all over again. Currently, it's 88 degrees, headed for a high of 94 this afternoon, and it's going to be a hot one out there, so please be careful, you know, hydrate. Drink lots of fluids, and yes, that's hydrate. Yeah, absolutely. And take air conditioning breaks with air conditioning when you can, when the boss will let you, and be careful out there. Been a pleasure being with you. By the way, our Saturday morning lineup happens this Saturday morning, starting at 8 o'clock with the Attorney Patrick Smith Show. Then at 9 o'clock, it's Master Deputy Jeff Mary. He will be along with Lisa and Vern on the About the Town podcast, and he will explain the difference between a low mileage, or a low, between golf carts and, other vehicles, low mileage, not low mileage, but, I'm getting a senior moment right now. Anyways, vehicles that, I guess slow speed vehicles is what I'm trying to say. So he will do a better job than I'm doing right now. Tune in this Saturday at 9 o'clock, and then at 10 o'clock, it's Veterans Corner Radio here on Sun Radio, 96.3 FM. Hey, that's time for me to say so long for another day. Bring on Cindy Lauper. Have a great one. News coming up. Low-speed vehicles, that's what I was trying to say.

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1: Another night and day of U.S. and Iran attacks. I'm Dave Anthony, Fox News. That's for the 10th straight night of American bombing in Iran. U.S. Central Command posted video of the airstrikes hitting command centers, air defense, and missile and drone launch sites. And as Fox's Jonathan Savage reports, Iran retaliated again.
2: The Kuwaiti government says crucial power and desalination plants have been damaged by Iran's latest attack. It's the fourth day in a row in which Kuwaiti infrastructure has come under fire. Iran's also targeted U.S. military sites in Bahrain and Jordan, and another fuel tanker has been hit in the Strait of Hormuz. Meanwhile, Pakistan is trying to get peace efforts back on track. It's hosting Iran's interior minister for talks to salvage the crumbling interim deal.
1: President Trump posted on Truth Social, every time Iran kills an American soldier, they'll pay for that killing many times over. Three U.S. troops died in an Iranian attack in Jordan last week, another killed in Iraq Saturday. Later this morning, another part of the conflict to be addressed when Lebanon's president goes to the White House, where Fox's Jared Halpern reports.
3: Lebanon's military is moving into what is called pilot zones in the country's south as part of a deal negotiated with the Trump administration and Israel. Under the agreement, Lebanon's military will assume control of security in some villages, ensuring his Hezbollah does not have a presence as part of a broader Israeli withdrawal. President Trump has put pressure on Israeli Prime Minister Benjamin Netanyahu to wind down strikes inside Lebanon.
1: Now, the president's also turning up the trade tension with Canada, imposing 50% tariffs on many Canadian imports that'll go into effect in a month, retaliating to Canada's tariffs on American products like dairy and alcohol that were in retaliation to initial Trump tariffs. Tropical Storm Bertha, very slowly churning south of Florida's panhandle as it moves toward land, maybe Thursday in Louisiana. Could flood coastal areas.
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8: The Pelican Players Community Theater presents Let's Murder Marsha, July 24th through the 26th. A giddy romp through the paranoid reality of Marsha Gilmore, a housewife addicted to mystery novels. When she overhears something she shouldn't, Marsha rushes around frantically trying to figure out how to keep from getting bumped off. The plot becomes increasingly hilarious as the play continues, with misunderstandings galore, nutty characters, cat and mouse games between two factions with wildly different motives. Audiences in Sun City Center and the surrounding communities will have four opportunities to see the play: Friday, July 24th at 6:30 p.m., Saturday the 25th at 1:30 and 6:30 p.m., and Sunday the 26th at 1:30 p.m. Doors will open 30 minutes prior to curtain time. 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Tickets will also be sold at the door before each show. No credit cards accepted at the door. 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BYO drinks and snacks. All performances are at the Kings Point Veterans Theater, 1900 Clubhouse Drive in Sun City Center. 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We'll be right back.

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2: The current temperature is 88 degrees here at Sun Radio, your home for easy, relaxing favorites.

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1: The midterm elections are only 15 weeks away. I'm Dave Anthony, Fox News, and ahead of the voting, with control of Congress at stake, Fox News power rankings just came out this morning, projecting Republicans and Democrats even for now in the Senate, with these races deciding the majority.
2: Four states are all toss-ups. One's Alaska, by the way, that's ranked choice voting. It could go a week out in Alaska if we're really that tight come November. Iowa, we have a toss-up. State of Ohio and the state of Maine.
1: Fox's Bill Hammer. The rankings give Democrats a slight edge in the House, with Fox polling showing 68% disapprove of President Trump's handling of the economy. It's primary day in Arizona with races for Congress and governor, and in South Carolina, the filing period opens for Republicans for next month's special primary to replace late Senator Lindsey Graham as the GOP nominee. His sister Darlene, now a senator, appointed to finish her brother's current term, tells Fox she'll run to keep the seat.
3: He's worked so hard for so long. I can't just let that die.
1: Now, a funeral's planned a week from today for late Senator Lindsey Graham at Washington's National Cathedral, then another funeral next Wednesday in South Carolina. War Secretary Pete Hegseth could face tough questions from Democrats today at a Senate hearing where he'll push for $87 billion in new military funding as the U.S. keeps attacking Iran, which keeps retaliating.
4: Sirens sounded across Bahrain amid incoming Iranian missile fire. The Jordanians say they shot down at least five incoming Iranian drones. This does follow another heavy night of U.S. strikes against Iran. It was the 10th consecutive night aimed at degrading Iran's ability to threaten vessels in the Strait of Hormuz. Early this morning, Iran attacked another tanker off the coast of Oman, forcing the crew to evacuate the vessel.
1: Fox's Trey Yingston, Tel Aviv. President Trump has warned Iran they'll pay many times over for any American deaths. After four U.S. troops were killed last week, the War Department this morning identified the soldier who died in Iraq as...
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1: The midterm elections are only 15 weeks away. I'm Dave Anthony, Fox News, and ahead of the voting, with control of Congress at stake, Fox News power rankings just came out this morning, projecting Republicans and Democrats even for now in the Senate with these races deciding the majority.
2: Four states are all toss-ups. One's Alaska, by the way, that's ranked choice voting. It could go a week out in Alaska if we're really that tight come November. Iowa, we have a toss-up. State of Ohio and the state of Maine.
1: Fox's Bill Hammer. The rankings give Democrats a slight edge in the House, with Fox polling showing 68% disapprove of President Trump's handling of the economy. It's primary day in Arizona with races for Congress and governor, and in South Carolina, the filing period opens for Republicans for next month's special primary to replace late Senator Lindsey Graham as the GOP nominee. His sister Darlene, now a senator, appointed to finish her brother's current term, tells Fox she'll run to keep the seat.
3: He's worked so hard for so long. I can't just let that die.
1: Now, a funeral's planned a week from today for late Senator Lindsey Graham at Washington's National Cathedral, then another funeral next Wednesday in South Carolina. War Secretary Pete Hegseth could face tough questions from Democrats today at a Senate hearing where he'll push for $87 billion in new military funding as the U.S. keeps attacking Iran, which keeps retaliating.
4: Sirens sounded across Bahrain amid incoming Iranian missile fire. The Jordanians say they shot down at least five incoming Iranian drones. This does follow another heavy night of U.S. strikes against Iran. It was the 10th consecutive night aimed at degrading Iran's ability to threaten vessels in the Strait of Hormuz. Early this morning, Iran attacked another tanker off the coast of Oman, forcing the crew to evacuate the vessel.
1: Fox's Trey Yingston, Tel Aviv. President Trump has warned Iran they'll pay many times over for any American deaths. After four U.S. troops were killed last week, the War Department this morning identified the soldier who died in Iraq as...
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7: The Pelican Players Community Theater presents Let's Murder Marsha, July 24th through the 26th. A giddy romp through the paranoid reality of Marsha Gilmore, a housewife addicted to mystery novels. When she overhears something she shouldn't, Marsha rushes around frantically trying to figure out how to keep from getting bumped off. The plot becomes increasingly hilarious as the play continues, with misunderstandings galore, nutty characters, cat and mouse games between two factions, with wildly different motives. Audiences in Sun City Center and the surrounding communities will have four opportunities to see the play: Friday, July 24th at 6:30 p.m., Saturday the 25th at 1:30 and 6:30 p.m., and Sunday the 26th at 1:30 p.m. Doors will open 30 minutes prior to curtain time. 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
1: The midterm elections are only 15 weeks away. I'm Dave Anthony, Fox News, and ahead of the voting, with control of Congress at stake, Fox News power rankings just came out this morning, projecting Republicans and Democrats even for now in the Senate with these races deciding the majority.
2: Four states are all toss-ups. One's Alaska, by the way, that's ranked choice voting. It could go a week out in Alaska if we're really that tight come November. Iowa, we have a toss-up. State of Ohio and the state of Maine.
1: Fox's Bill Hammer. The rankings give Democrats a slight edge in the House, with Fox polling showing 68% disapprove of President Trump's handling of the economy. It's primary day in Arizona with races for Congress and governor, and in South Carolina, the filing period opens for Republicans for next month's special primary to replace late Senator Lindsey Graham as the GOP nominee. His sister Darlene, now a senator, appointed to finish her brother's current term, tells Fox she'll run to keep the seat.
3: He's worked so hard for so long. I can't just let that die.
1: Now, a funeral's planned a week from today for late Senator Lindsey Graham at Washington's National Cathedral, then another funeral next Wednesday in South Carolina. War Secretary Pete Hegseth could face tough questions from Democrats today at a Senate hearing where he'll push for $87 billion in new military funding as the U.S. keeps attacking Iran, which keeps retaliating.
4: Sirens sounded across Bahrain amid incoming Iranian missile fire. The Jordanians say they shot down at least five incoming Iranian drones. This does follow another heavy night of U.S. strikes against Iran. It was the 10th consecutive night aimed at degrading Iran's ability to threaten vessels in the Strait of Hormuz. Early this morning, Iran attacked another tanker off the coast of Oman, forcing the crew to evacuate the vessel.
1: Fox's Trey Yingston, Tel Aviv. President Trump has warned Iran they'll pay many times over for any American deaths. After four U.S. troops were killed last week, the War Department this morning identified the soldier who died in Iraq as...
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The church is located at 1611 First Street Southwest in Ruskin. 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
1: A critical meeting at the White House. On Lisa Brady, Fox News. President Trump, alongside Lebanon's president, in the Oval Office, saying moments ago he's aiming to solve problems for Lebanon, specifically mentioning Hezbollah, the Iran militant group, on day two of a new framework for the Lebanese army to move into southern villages as Israeli forces withdraw, aiming to stop Iran-backed Hezbollah militants from attacking Israel. That conflict has complicated efforts to make a peace deal with Iran, which keeps attacking U.S. Gulf allies in retaliation for U.S. strikes over threats to commercial shipping in the Strait of Hormuz. One reporter suggesting there's no sign that Iran is ready to stop fighting. The president suggests there is still dialogue with Iran, also saying the U.S. will take care of business if the Iran-backed Houthis in Yemen blockade another critical strait. The Houthis already claiming to be forcing ships to change course in the Red Sea. The president, moments ago, also just dismissing a suggestion that Iran might be trying to impact the midterm elections by threatening the Strait of Hormuz.
2: They won't have any impact on me. I'm just going to do the right thing. I don't view it as, having an election in a period of time. Yet everyone says, I'm doing something before. No, the election, I can't think about that having to do with this.
1: President Trump also defending his agenda and his record, calling it the golden age of America. A majority of voters, though, disapprove of the president's handling of the economy and say cost of living is the most important issue in Fox News power rankings that give Democrats an edge in the House at this point and find the Senate is a toss-up with four states possibly determining the majority. 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
6: The Pelican Players Community Theater presents Let's Murder Marsha, July 24th through the 26th. A giddy romp through the paranoid reality of Marsha Gilmore, a housewife addicted to mystery novels. When she overhears something she shouldn't, Marsha rushes around frantically trying to figure out how to keep from getting bumped off. The plot becomes increasingly hilarious as the play continues, with misunderstandings galore, nutty characters, cat and mouse games between two factions, with wildly different motives. Audiences in Sun City Center and the surrounding communities will have four opportunities to see the play: Friday, July 24th at 6:30 p.m., Saturday the 25th at 1:30 and 6:30 p.m., and Sunday the 26th at 1:30 p.m. Doors will open 30 minutes prior to curtain time. 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
2: Easy, relaxing favorites for Sun City Center, where the current temperature is 94 degrees.

name is Hal, and I'd like to tell you about a show here on Sun Radio. It's called Doo Wop and More. You'll hear artists like The Crests, The Belmonts, Frankie Lyman and The Teenagers, Little Anthony and The Imperials, The Five Satins, The Marcells, The Elegants, also even more from Elvis, Connie Francis, Brenda Lee, Chuck Berry, Ricky Nelson, Bobby Rydell, and a whole lot more from the first decade of rock and roll. So dust off the poodle skirts, the white bucks, the hula hoops, and join us Fridays from 4 until 6 p.m. It's Doo Wop and More, right here on Sun Radio 96.3 FM.

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2: The current Sun City Center temperature is 95 degrees. 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
1: A critical meeting at the White House. I'm Lisa Brady, Fox News. President Trump, alongside Lebanon's president, in the Oval Office, saying moments ago he's aiming to solve problems for Lebanon, specifically mentioning Hezbollah, the Iran militant group, on day two of a new framework for the Lebanese army to move into southern villages as Israeli forces withdraw, aiming to stop Iran-backed Hezbollah militants from attacking Israel. That conflict has complicated efforts to make a peace deal with Iran, which keeps attacking U.S. Gulf allies in retaliation for U.S. strikes over threats to commercial shipping in the Strait of Hormuz. One reporter suggesting there's no sign that Iran is ready to stop fighting. The president suggests there is still dialogue with Iran, also saying the U.S. will take care of business if the Iran-backed Houthis in Yemen blockade another critical strait. The Houthis already claiming to be forcing ships to change course in the Red Sea. The president, moments ago, also just dismissing a suggestion that Iran might be trying to impact the midterm elections by threatening the Strait of Hormuz.
2: They won't have any impact on me. I'm just going to do the right thing. I don't view it as, gee, we're having an election in a period of time. Yet everyone says, oh, I'm doing something before. No, the election, I can't think about that having to do with this.
1: President Trump also defending his agenda and his record, calling it the golden age of America. A majority of voters, though, disapprove of the president's handling of the economy and say cost of living is the most important issue in Fox News power rankings that give Democrats an edge in the House at this point and find the Senate is a toss-up with four states possibly determining the majority. 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
2: The current Sun City Center temperature is 95 degrees. 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

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That's 813-634-2539. 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
1: More protests on Capitol Hill. Elisa Brady, Fox News, during a Senate hearing. She's one of several protesters escorted out by Capitol Police, some holding No War on Iran banners, as War Secretary Pete Hegseth testified about the president's request for an additional $87 billion, much of it for the Pentagon, on top of a more than $1 trillion budget request.
2: President Trump's following a simple logic. The military requires a generational investment to deliver on peace through strength.
1: Joint Chiefs Chairman General Dan Kane says the U.S. military is America's greatest insurance policy.
3: It is an imperative that Americans understand that the character of war is changing.
1: He says changes driven by technology require more capital for readiness. But the committee's ranking Democrat, Senator Patty Murray, says some of the supplemental requests are already in the budget proposal or have nothing to do with Iran.
4: This administration has tried to sell this as an emergency request, but it may be better understood as an attempt to skirt the normal appropriations process.
1: Also asking Hegseth why a supposedly decimated Iran is still firing at Gulf allies.
2: Senator, Iran is at the weakest point militarily it has ever been in the past decade.
1: President Trump still not ruling out a diplomatic solution, but signaling even greater strikes are on the way. Meantime, he just announced U.S. Airlines will be able to resume direct flights to Lebanon more than 40 years after the U.S. suspended that route. This follows an Oval Office meeting with Lebanon's president, who said it's time for the region to be stable and secure.
5: I know your vision. It's peace, your vision is stability, and I think my vision coincides with your vision.
1: Lebanon and Israel have a new framework aimed at preventing attacks on Israel by Iran-backed Hezbollah in Lebanon. Wall Street rallies, the Dow up 384 at the bell. 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
9: The Pelican Players Community Theater presents Let's Murder Marsha, July 24th through the 26th. A giddy romp through the paranoid reality of Marsha Gilmore, a housewife addicted to mystery novels. When she overhears something she shouldn't, Marsha rushes around frantically trying to figure out how to keep from getting bumped off. The plot becomes increasingly hilarious as the play continues, with misunderstandings galore, nutty characters, cat and mouse games between two factions, with wildly different motives. Audiences in Sun City Center and the surrounding communities will have four opportunities to see the play: Friday, July 24th at 6:30 p.m., Saturday the 25th at 1:30 and 6:30 p.m., and Sunday the 26th at 1:30 p.m. Doors will open 30 minutes prior to curtain time. 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
1: More protests on Capitol Hill. Elisa Brady, Fox News, during a Senate hearing. She's one of several protesters escorted out by Capitol Police, some holding No War on Iran banners, as War Secretary Pete Hegseth testified about the president's request for an additional $87 billion, much of it for the Pentagon, on top of a more than $1 trillion budget request.
2: President Trump's following a simple logic. The military requires a generational investment to deliver on peace through strength.
1: Joint Chiefs Chairman General Dan Kane says the U.S. military is America's greatest insurance policy.
3: It is an imperative that Americans understand that the character of war is changing.
1: He says changes driven by technology require more capital for readiness. But the committee's ranking Democrat, Senator Patty Murray, says some of the supplemental requests are already in the budget proposal or have nothing to do with Iran.
4: This administration has tried to sell this as an emergency request, but it may be better understood as an attempt to skirt the normal appropriations process.
1: Also asking Hegseth why a supposedly decimated Iran is still firing at Gulf allies.
2: Senator, Iran is at the weakest point militarily it has ever been in the past decade.
1: President Trump still not ruling out a diplomatic solution, but signaling even greater strikes are on the way. Meantime, he just announced U.S. Airlines will be able to resume direct flights to Lebanon more than 40 years after the U.S. suspended that route. This follows an Oval Office meeting with Lebanon's president, who said it's time for the region to be stable and secure.
5: I know your vision. It's peace, your vision is stability, and I think my vision coincides with your vision.
1: Lebanon and Israel have a new framework aimed at preventing attacks on Israel by Iran-backed Hezbollah in Lebanon. Wall Street rallies, the Dow up 384 at the bell. 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

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Songs you know. 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
1: More protests on Capitol Hill. Elisa Brady, Fox News, during a Senate hearing. She's one of several protesters escorted out by Capitol Police, some holding No War on Iran banners, as War Secretary Pete Hegseth testified about the president's request for an additional $87 billion, much of it for the Pentagon, on top of a more than $1 trillion budget request.
2: President Trump's following a simple logic. The military requires a generational investment to deliver on peace through strength.
1: Joint Chiefs Chairman General Dan Kane says the U.S. military is America's greatest insurance policy.
3: It is an imperative that Americans understand that the character of war is changing.
1: He says changes driven by technology require more capital for readiness. But the committee's ranking Democrat, Senator Patty Murray, says some of the supplemental requests are already in the budget proposal or have nothing to do with Iran.
4: This administration has tried to sell this as an emergency request, but it may be better understood as an attempt to skirt the normal appropriations process.
1: Also asking Hegseth why a supposedly decimated Iran is still firing at Gulf allies.
2: Senator, Iran is at the weakest point militarily it has ever been in the past decade.
1: President Trump still not ruling out a diplomatic solution, but signaling even greater strikes are on the way. Meantime, he just announced U.S. Airlines will be able to resume direct flights to Lebanon more than 40 years after the U.S. suspended that route. This follows an Oval Office meeting with Lebanon's president, who said it's time for the region to be stable and secure.
5: I know your vision is peace, your vision is stability, and I think my vision coincides with your vision.
1: Lebanon and Israel have a new framework aimed at preventing attacks on Israel by Iran-backed Hezbollah in Lebanon. Wall Street rallies, the Dow up 384 at the bell. 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
9: The Pelican Players Community Theater presents Let's Murder Marsha, July 24th through the 26th. A giddy romp through the paranoid reality of Marsha Gilmore, a housewife addicted to mystery novels. When she overhears something she shouldn't, Marsha rushes around frantically trying to figure out how to keep from getting bumped off. The plot becomes increasingly hilarious as the play continues, with misunderstandings galore, nutty characters, cat and mouse games between two factions, with wildly different motives. 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
2: Investment in our defense. I'm Lee Silicera, Fox News. War Secretary Pete Hegseth says before a Senate panel as President Trump's request $1.5 trillion to fund the military. Hegseth says the U.S. needs to compete not just on the ground, but using technology to battle rivals.
3: We need to be able to do it at speed, at scale, with autonomy, with AI, with height, with